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'Cause you are on my mind, I hope that you don't mind it. 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

Na Radiu Robin so tvoji najljubši hiti s tabo ves dan. 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Na poti in ob delu. Tell me if you wanna, cause I got this feeling, I wanna hear you say it. Radio Robin, tvoji najljubši hiti.

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1: 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Oh, Politie. Na Radiu Robin.